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0: 2 Lincoln 33, 2 Lincoln 11, a traffic crash with injuries, 48 Magnolia.
1: Caller's
0: advising the vehicle flipped over. We're still trying to get additional.
1: 2 Lincoln 33, on ER.
2: 2 Lincoln 11 clear.
0: 2 Lincoln 33 responding ER 2027.

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0: ceiling is 33, 211. Sounds like there's one party that is out of the vehicle. The passenger is unconscious. The vehicle's on its top, possibly hit a tree.
1: Ceiling going on, sir.
2: Ceiling in 33, they're going to be trapped.
0: You're clear, entrapment 2030.
3: Units responding to a traffic crash at 48 Magnolia. Police on scene confirming entrapment.
4: Clear, confirming entrapment.
3: Confirmed by police.
5: Medic 23 is on the scene. One car on its top. I 48 command.
3: Medic 23 on the scene with one vehicle on its top. You'll have command 2030.

0: 233.
1: We have entrapment times two. Break.
0: Go ahead.
1: You see a space available.
0: You're clear.
2: Call 32, Trevor Shop.
3: 48 Command.
4: 48 Command, go ahead.
0: April 32.
2: 500 block of E Street.
3: Got entrapment times two. Get another medic.
0: Go ahead.
4: That's clear. Additional medic at 2033.
2: King John Young 1503.

0: 40 in Magnolia Command. Medic 41 has been started.
1: Good way.
2: Equal 31 a road hazard, 4157 Marvel.
1: 31.
2: Caller's advising that the road is damaged and corroded. The caller fell due to the damage and injured their shoulder. Wants to report the injury, but also get the issue fixed.
1: Clear.
2: 2035.

0: Battalion 31.
1: Battalion 51.
0: Hand me the structure fire delivery, please.
1: Responding at 2036.
2: Eight call 31, also stacking a traffic offense on Morning Dove Woods.
0: 31 clear.
2: 2036.

0: Battalion 21, I'm on scene. I'll have 48 command.
1: Battalion 21, you're on scene, assuming command at 23-7.

0: Lincoln 33.
1: To Lincoln 33.
0: Is LSD responding?
1: Affirmative, LSD is responding. Care Flight also just called in and is on standby.
0: You're
2: good time, 21.4.

0: 233. Is LSD responding?
1: Affirmative. LSD is responding. Care Flight also just called in and is on standby.
0: You're
2: good. Time, 21 for your phone.
0: Go ahead.
2: The original car for this traffic crash was an employee of Care Flight. They just called in saying they're on standby if you need it.
0: Okay, that's clear. I believe they can stand down.
2: You're clear, 2039.
3: Medic 31 to have this morning.
2: Medic 31 at a hospital, 2039.
1: 2031, 2032, domestic violence, 415 Tamarack Trail.
0: Very few.
1: To text to 911, the wife states the husband is in talks, banging on the doors and window.
0: Use the referring to car.
1: Two 0 32 clear, 2 0 31. 1. Were you clear on the update?
4: Yeah, go ahead with it.
1: Domestic violence, 415 Tamarack Trail. Text to 911, wife states the husband is in talks, banging on doors and window.
4: Go on. Bearing rock.
1: Responding 2040.
0: 2033, you can attach me as well.
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1: Paul 20.
0: Hey, Melissa Jones, 423-284-0172, reference husband trying to contact the caller.
1: Good on.
0: 2042.

0: he was just riding Tamarack Trail. He said it to the Ted Miller, wearing swim trunks and no shirt. Currently in the kitchen pouring more alcohol. Subject is not aware that she is texting. She is concerned if he knows he will become more violent with her. Complaint is in the living room with their daughter.
1: 31, sir.
2: 42, 7.
0: 2042.

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1: Heading to 24.
0: We're back available. You can release that for
1: 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We're back available. 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
1: 31, we're okay. 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

0: 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Engine 51, Battalion 51, SAS checks.
1: Communication with Matic 51. Engine 51, Battalion 51's on scene of a working fire.
0: That's clear. Just making sure. 24-9.

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1: 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Medic 53 can respond to that run on King's Island.
0: That's clear. 2050.

0: 2 out of 31, a non-active protection order violation, 101 Willard Avenue, complainant in your beauty.
1: Sounds very unclear.
0: 2053.

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0: Issue, please tell me on the engine before you
1: go. 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
1: Hang on. 33.
0: At the group home, a male resident and a female worker are fighting physically. Subject is an Andrew. He can't talk, is mentally challenged. 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
1: No, no question. 32, attach me.
2: 33, I'm clear. 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
0: Ashley, 21-14.

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0: Send me eastbound Hamilton 11 Road, just before Cordell Park Drive, Ohio. 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
0: 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She's requesting a call from an EMT while you guys are on scene.

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0: State Hall 31, a juvenile complaint in the area of Nanwich and Danbury.
1: 31.
0: Four white male teenage boys are walking around talking about jumping fences. They were on Nanwich. Time lasted 5 minutes. They did mention going to a girl's house, a Darcy Osborne.
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1: 33, I'm clear.
0: 2016.

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0: Vehicle 32, traffic crash, 1093, East 073.
1: 32.
0: Eastbound 73, possibly intoxicated, hit a pole, then turned around and hit a sign in the field, and then continued eastbound 73. Unknown vehicle type, possibly a dark Jeep or SUV with bright LED lights. And crashing their westbound.
1: Okay.

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0: Centerville advised, reference 01, Corton. 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
0: 40 in Ridgeview. 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
1: Have you signed out at 2308? End plate is returning. Curtin, Austin, 2024. 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
1: Have you signed out there at 2310? Your plate information is returning. Partner once on a TN 2016 Chevy 4-door out of London to that address.

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0: There's two younger kids, one female, one male, riding e-bikes in the middle of the road towards the intermediate.
1: That's clear.
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0: Lower Carlisle, Walnut, Ohio, personalized. Paul Edward, Robert Paul.

Alva, have you signed out there with Hurt at 23:18? And your plate is returning. Hurt was a 2013 black Honda Ford out of Germantown to a Justin Hart with an expired CCW permit.

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0: Just clarifying, is apartment 5 the complainants or where the noise is coming from?
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0: I'll be at 394, Robert Simmons, Frank Nora Henry, 6120.
1: Have you signed out at 2344? And plane is returning, current miles on 2005, red Acura, station on Franklin to Amy Hargrove. First, the CCW is active. And second, there's a protection order. It is showing on a Lincoln Parker, that person is to the protective party.

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1: Got it with it.
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1: Go ahead for both.
0: Caller said to pick up 17-year-old daughter, and the 19-year-old daughter is not letting her leave.
1: 15, we're both clear and route.
0: Both clear and route, 02.

0: Paul Levin. 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
0: You're clear. 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
2: John, 31, Travis, on.
0: John, 31.
2: He said from Park. Black Jeep, no registration.
0: Apologies, you were central and where?
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0: Changes from well-being check for a teenager on the side of the road, possibly 13 or 14-year-old, white male, white t-shirt. They were westbound 123. Had a bright blue luggage and a black book bag.
1: Clear.
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0: Mother-in-law has diarrhea and passed out.
1: You're clear.
0: Is your 55?

Intentional for heading north and south units to prepare copy of all Deerfield. Attentional Warren County North and South units, be on the lookout for a John Bradley, 38-year-old white male out of Deerfield, last seen wearing a gray Bendel shirt and a green cargo, left from 5024 Columbia Road in a gray GMC, license plate, Boy, Robert, Adam, David, 87, unknown direction of travel on Columbia, history of schizophrenia and bipolar, possibly overdosing on Tylenol, is located stop and check welfare, relayed by the Warren County Homicide and 100.

0: 8+12, resending you the Intox driver. Advise he's westbound on 22.
1: Cool, sir.
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0: I'm still waiting out. I see his address returned to Lebanon. Can you also make sure they're aware to be in the area in case they get to it before I do?
1: Yes, I wanted to find.
2: I'm sorry, I'm sorry, I'm sorry, I'm sorry, I'm sorry, I'm sorry, I'm sorry, I'm sorry, I'm sorry, I'm sorry, I'm sorry, I'm sorry, I'm sorry, I'm sorry, I'm sorry, I'm sorry, I'm sorry, I'm sorry, I'm sorry, I'm sorry, I'm sorry, I'm sorry, I'm sorry, I'm sorry, I'm sorry, I'm sorry, I'm sorry, I'm sorry, I'm sorry, I'm sorry, I'm sorry, I'm sorry, I'm sorry, I'm sorry, I'm sorry, I'm sorry, I'm sorry, I'm sorry, I'm sorry, I'm sorry, I'm sorry, I'm sorry, I'm sorry, I'm sorry, I'm sorry, I'm sorry, I'm sorry, I'm sorry, I'm sorry, I'm sorry, I'm sorry, I'm sorry, I'm sorry, I'm sor

0: equals 12 and 39, just information. 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They're in a field by Gum Grove at the moment.
1: Well, I'm clear.
0: 104. 2011 and 10, safety check.
1: 45 for that.
0: You're clear, 105. APOL 14, status check.
2: 14, I'm okay, break.
0: Good.
2: I've checked all up and down west and east of 123 and all of these local side streets. I'm UCL. You cleared upwards.
0: Here for UTL 105. I'm also attaching to the Intox driver, Wilmington and Ward's Coble, air westbound on 22.
2: 14, I'm clearing up.
3: Two over 30 a month.
0: Two over 30.
3: In the area 22 and Lake, you can catch that in touch, which is not helpful.

0: units are now southbound Middle Grove.
1: Zero three, I'm clear. But sure, so initially I can float up a little bit more there, whatever you'd like.
0: April 12, 39 and 14, you want Charlie 30 to move up?
2: 12, that's fine.
1: 30, I'm clear.

0: April 15th.
1: April 15th?
0: I just had state pass me, 122 near 75. License on smell pretty fast. Can you call over and see what's going on?
1: May I, sir?
2: April 4th.
1: 12th.
2: Do we have an update on the Antarctic driver location?
1: Well, I think southbound Middleborough from 22, caller's no longer behind.
0: Clear.
3: April 14, I'm 132, coming up on Middleborough, here at the moment.
1: You're clear.

0: Triumph Rapid. No details of it.
1: Yeah, clear. Hey, Paul 15.
2: 50 cut.
1: Hey, by 37 over 5, 75 southbound is a crash. Not injury.
2: Okay, clear. Thank you.
1: You're welcome.

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1: Forcing.
0: Was the caller confident on a dark colored sedan?
1: I believe so. The plate they gave also returned on a 26 black Subaru.
0: Okay, I was just asking, there's a blue Jeep at the intersection of Millboro and 132 that's just parked there. But eastbound 132 looks like I could see some taillights. Hold on.
1: You're fine.

0: vehicle 14, I believe I'm going to be behind it. King William Adam 1167, I believe.
1: Your fire, that's the plate they gave was King William Adam 1167 as well.
0: Yeah, this is it. Looks like it's going to be out of Ohio. Some bright gray traffic stop on.
1: Good.
0: Just go ahead and call it 4600 block 132.

0: April 15 traffic stop.
1: April 15.
0: 75 northbound, 37 over 6, the blue truck, no visible registration.
1: On the scene of blue truck, 115.
0: April 15, just be advised, we'll be pulling over to the left shoulder, right at the 37 over 4.
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0: 2012 fire attack for a structural fire at the Enclave of Springboro.
1: 2012.
0: Is the fire alarm going off in the memory cure at the front of the building? Advise there's a smell of smoke in the building as well.
1: 2012, that's clear.
0: 211.

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1: Hey, Paul 11.
2: Hey, Paul 15.
0: Calling in by security, they advise there were several guests arguing there. Two of them are outside in the parking lot now. It's a black male, light blue shirt, and a white male in a light green shirt. They're near the front entrance, near a dark gray sedan, possibly waiting on the other guests to go outside to fight.
2: 15 clear enough.
1: Hey, Paul 11 clear enough.
0: Responding to 12.

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1: 15, I'm clear. Team cancel 11. I'll still swing through the parking lot.
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0: 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Rescue 21 will be out investigating and have command.
1: Rescue 21, you're on the scene with two-story nursing home, nothing showing. Rescue 21 investigating with command, 219.

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0: I don't know if it's related to a well-being check in the morning, but show me out with a male walking. White male, no shirt, 22 in Rochester, North Carolina.
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1: Go ahead.
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0: Affirmative, it's a 911 hang up, really from Butler County for 28 South Section Street. 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
1: Okay.
0: 482.

0: It was very nice. Father County, you realize they made a mistake? We're going to clear that out.
1: Sorry, 419.

Warren County North Units, prepare to copy a bull out of Miami Township. Warren County North Units, been lookout for a DV suspect out of Miami Township. It's a Richard Holloway Jr., male, white, 5'9", 180, brown and hazel. He's 55 years old, unknown clothing description. No weapons, last seen in a black Kia Sportage, King Paul Frank 1898, leaving Courtyard of Marriott 100, Prestige Place, possibly heading to his home in Franklin, 927 Virginia Avenue, several hours ago. Dislocated, stop and hold, notify Miami Township, relayed Warren County at 508.

0: 8-15 is squad traffic for Apollo Audubon.
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0: Tilly Hill 11, Tilly Hill 13, alarm 33-7, Poplar Grove.
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0: Vehicle 14, squad traffic for abdominal pain. 256 Thompson Street.
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0: Franklin and 4th with New Mexico, 231 William X-Ray Henry.

That was episode 655. Tech is currently 120. 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
1: Oh, yeah.
0: Seeking further, the complainant about their husband's passed away and is not going to initiate CPR. 87-year-old male.
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0: Fortune 23 Traffic Sense. Northbound red line 5 points coming up on 73. It's a white pickup truck with a roof rack and ladder.
1: Two again, 23 clear. The car still following.
0: I believe so.
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1: 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Just take me to there to direct you.
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0: West Bend, Arizona, Wendy's, Ohio passenger, King Robert George, 6321. King Robert George, 6321. Should be on a Greyhound 02.

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1: Shadow Lake Lot 66, there's a Stephanie Plymester that was there. She's currently asleep. She was evicted on Friday and has been refusing to leave. She's supposed to be there to help him, but she's not. Ten 24.

0: property at McDonald's.
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0: Looks like it was actually turned into the clerk's graffiti.
1: That's all they have to take care of.
0: 10:20.

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1: cardiac arrest. Nice. You're responding 11-18. ACOG
2: 22. ACOG 24.
0: Callers. Son went to bed last night, hasn't seen him since. Went to wake him up. He's cold, vomit in his mouth, and sweaty.
2: Maple 22 clear. 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
0: Maple 22, you're clear responding at 11:19.

0: Going on, everyone.
1: The unit's responding to Compton Road. The male's too big to move. He is flat on the bed.
0: 491, go ahead.
1: He's a 29-year-old male.
0: 491, you're repeating an underage male found not breathing with vomit in his mouth. But he's too big to move. He is flat on the bed. Clear, clear, thank you. 1121.
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1: April 22, clear.
0: 11-22.
1: April 20.
0: April 20.
1: I'm going to go to ER and advise on the medics room.
0: You're clear.
1: April 22, same traffic.
0: Emergency 11-23.

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1: Sea Baker, 21.
2: Hey, Paul 24.
0: Chester Foreman's on scene. There's a restraining order between him and the caller's mother. The residence is the caller's best friend's house. The mother's not at the address at this time.
1: I'm clear. You show me responding.
2: Table 24. I'm still responding to your neighbor.
0: Two Baker, 21, they're responding to the disorderly, April 24, still responding to the cardiac at 11:25.
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1: 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April 90. 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
2: Back to the inbound, passing 1126.

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1: Affirmative.
2: Baker 41, show me on team.
0: What's going on? You want to dispatch? I'm confirming if CPR is or is not in progress already.
1: Affirmative. CPR is in progress.
0: You're clear.
1: All right, just fine. 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

0: 8 Paul 21, a traffic crash, 8700 block of Franklin Trenton Road. iPhone crash detection call, taker can hear birds and a car is driving by.
1: Yeah.

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1: April 24.
0: For a down tree blocking a full lane on 350 in the curve.
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0: April 24, April 22, Domestic Violence, Union Village Retirement Community, 327 North Section Street, Apartment 118.
1: April 24, go for both.
0: Nephew threatened to kill the caller, upset because they sold his scooter. Subjects are separated now, unknown weapons.
1: Clear. We're going to be tied up on the cardiac arrest for a little while. Check with one of the South Indians.
0: They're out of service.

0: April 20.
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0: Can you say tomorrow you make it up for us? It's going to be a good half hour response from there.
1: Tomorrow unit signed off as well. We're trying Hamilton Township.

0: April 29th. 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

0: Paul 29. 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He lives in a van. He's not supposed to be on the property.
1: Okay.
0: 12-16. A call 25, please check.
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0: you're
1: clear.
0: Yes, sir.
1: You're clear.
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0: Caller's advising that the male's head is tilted back like he's sleeping. 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
0: 1223.

0: make off on that. The Hamlin Township unit's not close. You can disregard it.
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0: Hi, I'm DC, this is right now. 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
2: 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Gibbs 45.
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1: 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Patient's a 73-year-old female, lethargic and vomiting.

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1: Okay.
0: Reference to a water rescue in Montgomery County. A bright blue kayak, a female, capsized, hoping she's still in the kayak. Husband said she may have made it to the bridge. They just want us to check to see if she made it. Okay. 1255. To Adam, 21, fire alarm at Dollar Tree, 837 Central Avenue.
1: Yeah, I'm going there.
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2: The kayak was at Carlisle and Eckhart in Germantown. It went south from there when it capsized.

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0: Information. I'm not saying anything. I'm going to go into the bridge. Check.
1: You're clear, 1302. She was last seen at 1251.

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0: Clear on 45, 13-04. Medic 315.
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0: We've been canceled per EMS 15 on scene for the fire call.
2: 13-04.
0: April 21.
3: Be checking the river behind River Orange.
0: You're clear.

0: Paul 21, 2 Adam 32. The subjects are actually on Twin Creek per Montgomery County.
1: Okay, jump for it.
0: Twenty-one
2: any areas that wants to check.
0: Possibly Twin Creek at 123. Here, Adam 21.
3: You need to have a fire alarm attached me to the water rescue. I'll check the Twin Creek at 123.
0: You're clear, 1306.
1: Yeah, so you can show me around to Twin Creek in Chamberlain.
0: Yeah, 32, you're clear.

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1: With Ally 19.
0: Just confirming that the water rescue possibly is in Spring Creek on Franklin Township side.
1: I don't know anything about it, am I?
0: Tanker 12's responding.
1: 32-9.

0: 2M21.
1: 2M21.
2: I've got a mic working with me, advising that they just got an update that the female's been located underneath the bridge. Underneath Chamberlain Bridge.
1: You're clear at 39.
3: Sorry, mate. Go ahead. Apparently, there's a female located underneath the bridge at Chamberlain. So trying to determine if she's been pulled from the water or not, Sam.
0: You're clear. I'm just going to go ahead and send it to the point. That's right.
1: Paul, 25, safety check.
4: 25, 45.
1: You're clear on 45, 13, 10.

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1: Sounds well.
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2: Negative.
0: You're clear.

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0: You show Engine 20 and Battalion 20 responding over to Chamberlain Road for a possible water rescue.
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2: 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What was last?
3: Just a minute or so out.
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0: Can you check with Rescue 16 crew, make sure they're okay, have them do with the dispatcher, they've checked my answer.
3: Drive apartment two.
2: You're clear. You're also checking, okay. I'll have them at my answer.
0: At 1316.
3: 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She's not at the address now, but he is. She is trying to use the bank card.
2: That's right.
3: 1316. TZ Brent 91, a safety check.

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0: 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What orders were released by command?
1: 1319.
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0: We're going to check the baby box. Could you notify me when you receive the alarm?
1: Argent 23.

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1: Medic 315.
0: We're on scene at the Chamberlain address under the bridge. There's no FEMA located here.
1: Okay. Yeah, I'm not sure what the confusion is at all. Montgomery County has her. She's out of the water. I'm not sure what her exact location is. Stand by.

We're going to dispatch all units near Chamberlain Road. Montgomery County has confirmed they have the FEMA out of water over near Chamberlain Road. She's been located.

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1: Battalion 20.
0: Sorry for all the confusion. I just want to make sure Montgomery County has all victims out of the water.
1: Yes. Montgomery County has the female in Montgomery County. She is out of the water.
0: You're clear. Thanks for all your help.
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0: 2023 juvenile complaint, 37 Meadows Drive. Complainant's 16-year-old son ran away from Michigan to Ohio. The complainant has him and is trying to put him in a car, but can't.
1: Here,
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0: They're requesting me at the Thornton's 63 and 75. We're updating the call with the information.
1: You're clear. You can give it to 25 and just make sure it's confirmed.
0: You're clear. APOL 25. I show you already on the call. Go ahead and clear 20 and make you primary.
1: Thank you.

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1: 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Complainants and elderly female says if there was a fire, they wouldn't be able to get out. The door won't open.
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0: 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It's nothing in progress. 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
1: Okay, my computer's in the red. 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
1: There was nothing active at the time. 2 Zebra 22 went to the special detail.
0: Yeah, so you can send that call to me.
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0: 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He's aware.
1: Yes, sir.

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0: Yes, sir. We'll be conducting the bait box alarm check. Could you let me know when you receive the alarm?
1: You're conducting the baby box alarm test at Station 59. We'll advise on receipt to 1409.
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0: Impol 24, Impol 22, disorderly conduct at Midwestern Children's, 4585 Long Sperling Road.
1: April 24, clear. April 22, clear.
0: Both units clear at 1411.

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0: 1412, baby box open and object present.
1: 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Testing complete.
0: You're welcome. 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
1: I'm okay. Where's y'all?
0: Okay, 445-1427-8-12-21, go ahead.
2: Sorry about that. I'm going to have this team on ground to an address in Chicago. Thanks for beginning.
0: Good.
2: Eight one four.
0: 1428.

0: 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Show me at 6056. Hill Avenue. 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
1: Street name?
0: Hill Avenue in Chautauqua.
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0: 81445.

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1: 1434.

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0: Phase 2 is putting that at 8505 Twin Creek Drive. 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
0: Just information, cell phones are showing on East State Route 73, not West.
1: 33 clear.
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Multiple vehicles, minor damage. Out checking on injuries. 922 has 73 commands.

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1: APOL 22, clear.
0: 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The complaint is advising the grass that is on fire is near a barn.
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0: Yes, sir. Command terminated, release attack. 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

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Patient's 8-year-old male. They are doing active CPR. They're on the island in the middle of the pool. 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
0: 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It's in the area of 188 Haverstraw, please.
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0: Zebra 32 stacking a traffic crash on East Central.
1: Good.
0: 231 to 299 block of East Central, two vehicles, no injury.

0: Beaver 33. I'm en route to the crash. Can you just go ahead and notify Clear Creek Township and Waynesville to stay on the lookout?
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0: 2 Lincoln 31, 2 William 20, be on the lookout for a white truck with a trailer. Fled the scene of a crash on East Central Avenue in Spring Grove.
1: 2 William 20, sir.
2: 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You're good.
0: 15-41. 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
0: 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ACOL 22 stacking a 911 hang up, 7749 Carter Drive,

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1: 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Hang up.
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1: Hey, Paul 24.
0: 48 and 22. We're going to be on southbound 48 in the turn lane to turn left on 22. That is going to be John Frank William, 9766. You start an Edward unit.
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0: 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Prisoner transport request from Greene County Adult Detention Center.
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0: 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Hey, Paul 33.
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0: 2031 direction of travel on Lytle's going to be southbound.
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0: Hey, Paul 30, Criminal Warrant Service from Franklin.
1: Very good.
0: Franklin is out with a Dewey Oney, confirmed by the Sheriff's Office. Questioning me at East Fort and South Main. I believe they're out with a subject at that address.
1: I'm 30 on
0: 60 and 59.

0: 230. I'll be out at 73 in Harveysburg Road with Kentucky personalized. Boy, Robert, Young, Lincoln, Edward, Edward.
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0: Phase 2, 35 meters uncertainty. 10 day callback.
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1: That's clear. One male signal 2 route to Joe, 1719.

0: ACOL 34, ACOL 32, criminal damaging, 100 front street at the Mexican restaurant. ACOL 34.
1: 12.
0: For a female and a male trying to get into a vehicle near the bike trail, also messing with lights on the bridge, vehicle doesn't belong to them, complaint found info from a friend, this is a third party call. Time lapse 1 minute, on no clothing description.
2: 34 clear, single unit.
0: That's clear, single unit, 1732.

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0: I'll be in the driveway of 9060 West State Route 73 in Clinton County with Ohio George, Queen Nora 3924.
1: Terry 3, time 7-17-38, tag is Colonel Watson, unknown color, 2023 Honda station wagon of Gahanna, Ohio. Hey, Paul 32, squad traffic for an unconscious person at Cedar Oaks Wellness Center. 57-78, stay around 350.
2: 32, go ahead.
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0: 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Found injury, traffic crash, Miami Loud Gaming.
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0: 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Good morning.
1: 9 Pulse, 55.
0: Somebody waved me down on the car in front of me here on Green Tree. We're just passing over 75. I was involved in a crash and hit somebody, so I'm going to stop it here and see if it's one of the same as my Valley Gaming.
1: That's clear. Can you re-advise on your location?
0: Yeah, 6300 Black Air of Green Tree.
1: You're clear. On scene 1751.
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1: Two zero 31, your time is up. 1751. 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
1: Confirming first two is John Victor.
0: Negative, just Victor. Victor, 124956.
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0: to Adam 31 to Adam 31, Correction 32, Disorder of Conduct, 7588 Corp.
1: To Adam 31, go for both.
2: Cars refused 1, 2, 4, 9, 5, 6.

0: to Adam 31, to Adam 31, Correction 32, Disorder of Conduct, 7588 Corp.
1: To Adam 31, go for both.
0: Hawes refusing to advise their name and phone number says the lady that lives downstairs, her name is Salty, is intoxicated and screaming at her child. Unknown if this is a specific apartment or not. FEMA has a sundress on, still trying to gather further. Sounds like Carl lives in apartment D than David.
1: 31, but yes, clear.
2: Paypal 38.
0: Both yes, clear. Paypal 38, on north. Paypal 38, on north. Did you have traffic? You're clear, 17 is in here.

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0: Cardiac arrest, male has no pulse, possibly a broken neck. Go through CPR instructions now.
1: Jason, 33 clear.
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0: Hey, call 30.
1: Hey, call 30.
0: If you would, send me the Lincoln unit's cardiac arrest. I'm on unit now.
1: That's clear.

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1: I'm okay, 45.
0: Clear in 45. And then Paul 55, safety check.
2: I'm Paul 55. Turn this over to Red Rage. I'll put notes on it in a minute.
0: You're clear. Do you want the prompt nature as a traffic offense?
2: I'll hold it.
0: You're clear. 1756.
3: Units assigned to Utica Road. The patient is in the backyard.
0: Units responding to Utica Road. The
2: patient is in the backyard.
0: They're going to be in the backyard of the residence.
3: 1756.
1: 31, you're clear.
2: Second 33, clear.
0: 77,

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1: Hey, Paul 30, I'm seeing a Utica 1759.
0: Hey, Paul 33, 1 mile on route to jail.
1: Hey, Paul 33, route to jail, 1 mile, 1759.

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0: 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PayPal 30, did you advise compressions?
1: Sure, we'll 31, I'll be on scene.
0: On scene, 1800. PayPal 34.
2: Good.
0: Apologies for the fall call stack on UMedX I've transported. 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
1: South 1809 returns expired on blue 2017 4207 at Middletown with an attached CCW.

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1: 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I was in a Chevy Blazer.
0: 2023, clear.
1: 18-14.

0: 8-34 traffic. Correction, 8-31 traffic.
1: Go ahead.
0: We'll have traffic on 48, turning on the Mulberry Street. On a blue GMC Acadia, no registration visible.
1: Confirming you're doing a traffic stop.
0: Correct, traffic stop.
1: Time's out, 18:20.
0: 936, traffic stop.
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0: Paul, 34, traffic stop.
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1: 39, clear.
0: 1826.

0: Paul 32, squad traffic for a sick person, Hawkins Trailer Park, Mile 48.
1: Maple 32, clear.
0: 1828.

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1: Sure.
0: 1828.

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1: APOL 39, safety check. 39, 45. 45, 1836. APOL 34, well be in check. 5293, stay route 123. APOL 34, clear response. 1836.
2: Nine three six, traffic stop. Target parking lot, King Ivy Union 5072.

0: 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Zebra 31, ask for it. 30 Majestic Oaks.
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0: 1915.

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0: 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Safety check.
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2: 33.
0: Nice third party advice. Son called last night having some hallucinations from drug use. Advice he carries a loaded pistol with him. Was supposed to be taken to the Lender Center of Hope, but refuses to go. We're still getting additional information.
1: $34, clear.
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0: 1930.
1: 31, putting a lockout on me, taking him off.
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2: Maple 32, traffic stop.
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2: 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I'll get you a tag here in a second. It's a green Dodge Ram.
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0: 2 for 32 seconds. Intoxicated driver in the area of Thornton's. Mike Honda Civic, Team Paul Charles, 4665. Hispanic male drinking and driving. Nothing west on Central Avenue.
1: Westbound.
0: Westbound towards Franklin. Currently applied by Taco Bell.
1: I'm not going to be able to get there.
0: You're clear. 1939.

0: 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For the call comments, they are now, I believe, northbound 33 Franklin.
1: Hey, clear. I'm out of the area.
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